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You only live once, let the people see.

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One moment that you capture it.

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Won't keep up with it, piecing together a pre-dawn dream. These window panes, split breath and frost. The feeling is good, but the feeling is strange. My phone is dead, so now I can see 28 eyes.

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